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2: 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I was having too much fun.

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We're scavenging those we kill.

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New Year's, Times Square. The world is mine. Sixth sense. 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Now, baby, let's get started for life.